0: Zach John King, once again at number 21, Get to Drinking. Cole Swindell is my countdown co-host, and while we were listening to Zach, you said you wanted to talk about him.
1: Oh, man, my guy. Zach John King, another Georgia boy, doing well, man. I remember the first song I heard of his was Space, maybe, but then everything I've heard since is just, it's incredible. You don't find new artists every day that you're like, all right, I'm all in on this guy. Like, I can't wait to see what happens with them. And Zach John King is good people, man. Me and his dad, we haven't actually met in person, but we kind of communicated through social media, and I can just tell, he's just a great person. He sends me stuff on there that's just, you can tell. I feel like he knows that I don't have my dad, so he just kind of, I don't know, it's just been really cool to kind of get to know him through that. So I'm looking forward to just meeting his family. And actually, nobody knows this, but I wrote a song with Zach John King that I'm going to cut that I absolutely love. You know, when we wrote it, we didn't know who was going to do it, but I don't know that he's already done with his album. And I think, you know, it's something that we both love. I love it. So I'm going to hopefully record that. And it's cool to see an artist that is doing so well, a great writer, great singer, and just great person, man. It's just, he's one of those that, it makes it easy to pull for him. And I'm just excited to see what happens for him.
0: Yeah, he's off to a pretty good start. And we're talking about Zach John King. His debut hit is there at number 21. As we get down to number 20 in the countdown, it is another Zach Top, South of Sanity.

0: Zach Top at number 20, South of Sanity. Cole Swindell is this week's Countdown co-host, and a bunch of your friends have been in here recently all talking about you, including Dylan Scott. Now, the two of you guys did a tour a couple of years ago, and we talked about that.
1: We had a great time. Had a great time out there with Cole, and I'll do it all over again, too, because his fans were very they welcomed me with open arms, man. They were out there, you know, singing the songs they knew, and the ones they didn't, they were still standing up, having a good time. So I'll do it over again in a minute.
0: Well, his life has changed a little bit since that tour. Got married, now has a little one-year-old girl.
1: Yeah. Yeah, it's awesome seeing the pictures of it. It's kind of wild knowing, you know, knowing Cole for so many years, and, you know, here he is now, just married and a baby, and just, I don't know, man, life's so good. You know it is, and it's just cool to see. It's cool to see things transpire the way they do.
2: Yeah. Man, we had so much fun on that tour, and I got to see his kids kind of watch from the side stage and just wonder, you know, what is that going to be like? And it's just wild to me. You know, it happened later in life for me, but to see all these guys younger than me experiencing these things that I probably should have already looked into, you know, but the way it works out is how it's meant to be. And you know, getting a tour with people like Dylan, just another great dude, great husband, great father, that's, you know, that's who I want to be around these days.

0: Michigan at number 19, that's Wrong Hearts. I'm Lon Helton, and coming up, my co-host Cole Swindell hears from his longtime friend and mentor, Luke Bryan. Country Countdown
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8: WILQ at your tonight, mostly cloudy, humid evening, and low tonight at 65. Intervals of bright sunshine. It'll be a humid day on Sunday. High tomorrow, 81. Clear skies for Sunday night, low 62. And then sunny and warm on Monday, the high 89. We begin to heat up on Tuesday. Hot and humid, clouds and sun. Afternoon thunderstorm, and the high at 92. AccuWeather anytime at WILQ.com. 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

0: That's Luke Bryan up a couple to number 18 country, and she knows it. We're counting them down with Cole Swindell, and I think you've told it here a number of times, and so has Luke, but everybody knows the story about you and Luke Bryan and how close you guys are, what good buddies. When Luke was in here last summer, he got into that even a little bit more.
1: Listen, I mean, Cole Swindell is like a brother to me. He's beyond a friend and beyond somebody that, I mean, there hasn't been a week gone by in my life or a day that I don't think about, gosh, I'm so glad Cole Swindell moved to Nashville, came into my life, used to be the guy that would ride my bus and sell the t-shirts, and the fact that he's, you know, the fact that he's found the woman of his dreams and his wife and the mother of his baby girl. Mm-hmm. I'm like, I'm just so happy for him. And I see him, we get to play golf a little bit together, and seeing him with a big smile on his face makes me have the biggest smile. And as long as he's smiling, I'm smiling.
2: Mm. Man, I wasn't, expecting that to hit me like that, but you know, Luke is, everybody knows the history, and he is like a big brother to me, and you know, a lot of conversations nobody will ever even know about, and a lot of highs and lows I've been through that he's helped me through, and I don't know, that means a lot. I would not be here without Luke.
0: Why did that clip from Luke hit you so hard?
2: I mean, I think just hearing somebody I've looked up to like that say they're proud.
0: Wow.
2: Yeah. I mean,
0: pretty special.
2: Yeah. I mean, he was there at my dad's funeral, and I don't know. I think he's always felt just responsible to look after me, so.
0: Yeah, I'll tell you what, to give you just a couple of minutes to kind of catch your breath here. And I do want to talk some more about Luke Bryan when his second song in this week's countdown comes up in just a little bit. Right now, though, as we get back to the chart at 17, here's Taylor Swift, I Knew It, I Knew You.

0: Taylor Swift jumping up 8 all the way to number 17. I knew it. I knew you.
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0: Hardy, along with Eric Church, Morgan Wallen, and Tim McGraw at number 16, MacArthur. 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

0: John Morgan once again at number 15, Kid Again. Cole Swindell is my co-host this week, and we were talking earlier that you've got brothers, but you don't have any sisters. Yeah. So this girl thing is a little
1: brand new.
0: Different for you.
1: It really is. I've got some cousins that are girls, but I was a kid myself then, and it's just, I feel like I'm still growing up with her as she grows up. You know, there's gotta be, I'm gonna write a song about that next, growing up watching you, cause that's what I'm doing. I feel like everybody thinks she's growing up, and I'm
0: that's great.
1: I'm right there with her, so yeah. If anybody hears this, I've already written it, so.
0: Well, I always think too, having a kid is about the first time that you realize that you are not the center of the universe.
1: Exactly.
0: Especially most young guys, you know.
1: You're in the thing. That's just what you gotta be. You gotta be, but then being single and then going into a relationship where you have to sacrifice and do, it's not all about you. I think that's the best thing that, you know, ever happened to me, because without that, without Courtney, there would be no Rainey. And it's just, I think getting to learn as you go. And I don't know that I'd appreciate it. And I don't know if I could confidently say, hey, this is better than any of that. It's just if you're fortunate enough to become a parent, man, it is, it tops everything I've ever experienced.
0: No, I get it. And it shows all over your face too. I really love that. And of course it's great for inspiring new songs too, which reminds me, we are going to get your new song, Girl Dad, in just a little bit. As we get back to the countdown at 14, it's Kenny Chesney, Carry On.

0: Kenny Chesney is up 3 to number 14 with Carry On. Cole Swindell is my co-host this week, and up next is George Burge, who is teamed with Luke Bryan on this song. And, of course, we're just talking about Luke a little bit ago. And whenever we talk about Luke, I just will never forget you opening up for him in Chicago at Soldier Field.
1: Yeah, and he, like, to give me that opportunity, you know, I haven't taken anybody to Soldier Field yet, but I do think anytime I get to take people on the road or do that, it's just me a way to say thank you, because I know people like Luke, and especially Luke. I mean, I remember in college, you know, just handing out burnt CDs. I didn't even have one on me because anybody I could get to take it to listen to, I would. And that is, you know, something this business, you know, it's hard to, I mean, that was the hype of my just fandom of being a country music fan. And then it becomes, you know, you're the pressure of performing and doing this. It's just, to hear Luke say that is just, you know, I hope he knows how much he means to me.
0: Well, I have no doubt that he does. And, talking about Luke Bryan, who joins George Burge at number 13 with

0: George Burge and Luke Bryan up one at number 13, Ride, Ride, Ride. I'm Lon Helton, and coming up, his little girl inspires the new hit by my co-host, Cole Swindell. Country Countdown, USA.
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9: 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Like, you know that hiking isn't for you. Sure, it sounds nice to be in nature while exercising, but that's what a gym and houseplants are for. I mean, you don't even like walking upstairs. So why

0: latest number one from Jordan Davis is at number 12 this week. Turn This Truck Around. Cole Swindell is my co-host. And listen, before we leave Jordan, he was in here last summer just about the time that your daughter Rainey was born. And so I think we, you know, and he's got four kids.
1: Oh, I know. Yeah,
0: so
1: he's a girl.
0: We talk girls and kids.
2: You know, he's a buddy. Played golf together and pumped to see him becoming a dad and adding to the family. And
0: yeah,
2: it's a good one to have another dad out there doing the music thing.
0: Have you talked to him since Rainey's been born? Has he been looking for any girl dad advice?
2: I haven't. I need to check back in with him, because I'm sure, you know, and that's the cool thing too, is like I'm hoping that, you know, we get to do the music thing together and I get to go play shows with Cole, write songs, do that. And, you know, within the next few years, as these kids, you know, grow up, you know, you hope they go to the same schools and, you know, go ride horses together, play sports, whatever they're into. And we get to kind of take on that next phase of life together. And that's one thing that I'm really looking forward to.
1: Man, what a guy. He's literally not just one of my favorite artists, but just people, man. That's and just to see, you know, somebody that I'm older than, you know, like, it reminds me, like Thomas Rhett. You just look at how they balance things and how they've been able to do what they've done. I couldn't have done that at that point in my career, I don't think. And it's just, I have to remind him, I text him when Singles You Up, his first single, had come out. I was like, this is a hit. There's no doubt. And I remember him being like, really? I appreciate that, you know, and he ain't looked back since, man. It's, sure. You just love seeing people like that succeed, because there's kids out there looking up to these artists, and there's people, and that's somebody I hope my daughter, I hope she's a fan of Jordan Davis.
0: I don't think that's going to be very hard at all. And, of course, Jordan was there at number 12. As we get on to 11...

0: We're starting another hour of your country favorites now on Country 105.1. W-I-O-Q.
1: These are the week's top 30 as compiled by Country Air Check. I'm Cole Swindell, here this week with Lon Hilton. Here's my buddy Kane Brown at number 10 with Woman.

0: Kane Brown again at number 10 with Woman. Cole Swindell is this week's Countdown co-host. He just released a new song, just in time for Father's Day, called Girl Dead. And just kind of want to talk about how the idea came to you.
1: I think just I'd heard the term girl dad,
0: yeah.
1: Like, and
0: but that's what I love, because the title is Girl Dad without the comma.
1: You probably need a comma in there to let.
0: Then when you hear it, you go, it's actually Girl Dad.
1: Yes. See, and that would have given it away.
0: I love
1: it. Yeah, as a songwriter, you kind of have to leave a reason to listen to it. But that was my original just idea. But I thought there's got to be a better way. I can't write this playing Barbies and all that stuff a girl dad would have to do. I think I want it to be more personal, because it really came from a real place of me just, you know, I would like to think my dad would be proud of where I am in my life, but just not being able to see his reaction to all of it, I think is really what brought it on. So that was, I knew when we went in, I was like, this is the idea. It's going to go from meeting a girl dad to we're having one, but it's just really a real life update to my dad of since you should be here. Like, I want you to, you know that this is what's going on now. And at a time in my life, I never thought I'd get here or could feel this way, that it's, I hope people find some hope in this story.
0: Yeah, it is such a great story, and we are going to hear your new song, Girl Dad, and talk some more about it in just a little bit. But as you were talking about Girl Dad, you did mention this song from about 10 years ago, and I want to get it. It's my co-host, Cole Swindell, and You Should Be Here.

0: My co-host Cole Swindell is number one from 2016, You Should Be Here. So Cole, here we are, 10 years later, your new song, Girl Dad, kind of picks up where You Should Be Here left off. You know, again, you talking to your dad. And when you did the video for Girl Dad, you went...
1: Yeah, I went back.
0: Because the story is talking to your dad, so you got to do it, but it's like...
1: And that's why, like, I just remember You Should Be Here. It's like, you know, how did you do that? But it's just, I just know that sharing my story, if that can help people, you know, as much as I didn't want to put Rainey and Courtney, Rainey might not remember that, but Courtney, that was her first time ever out there, and to have her there with me, it was just kind of what the song means to me. It's, hey, last time I left here, I was tore up. I mean, it was, and not that wasn't emotional, but it's just, it was a good visit. And it's when I left, it just, I don't know, it just felt free to just let all that out. And, you know, I hate that people get to see that on camera, but I just think it's powerful. And
0: it is.
1: I just want people to know it's okay to feel like that. It's okay to not be all right or be struggling with it. I mean, it's everybody, but if, you know, if you've been through it and you can help people, whether it's with lyrics or just being there for them or sharing your story.
0: Yeah, absolutely.
1: I just think that's why we're here. So I'm just thankful that I get to share mine.
0: Yeah. And as you get along with this song, I imagine a lot of people are going to be sharing their stories with you as well. We are going to hear your new song in a little bit. Right now though, we're at 9. Here's Luke Combs and Be By You.

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0: Corey Kent and Coe Wetzel up 1 to number 8, Rocky Mountain Low. 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
1: USA. 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
13: Tonight, mostly cloudy, humid evening, and low tonight at 65. Intervals of bright sunshine. It'll be a humid day on Sunday. High tomorrow, 81. Clear skies for Sunday night, low 62. And then sunny and warm on Monday, the high 89. We begin to heat up on Tuesday. Hot and humid, clouds and sun. Afternoon thunderstorm, and the high at 92. AccuWeather anytime at WILQ.com. 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

0: Ella Langley and Morgan Wallen up one at number seven, I Can't Love You Anymore. We're counting them down here with Cole Swindell. We've been talking about your new song, Girl Dad. I am curious, though, just at what point in your daughter's life did the idea come to you to write this song?
1: Yeah, I think I from the moment I met Courtney, I've always said that. I was like, I wish you could have met my dad, but I hope that she gets to see a little bit of him in me. But for me, I was just on a golf cart like I love to be and just thought about how, like, girl dad, I knew I was one. It came up, probably 4 or 5 months after she was born, and I just had that idea, and it just kept growing, the idea, as we went. You know, we wanted it to be, hey, this is a kind of a update on my life to my dad. But then I just think that all that's ever helped me was being able to share and then hear stories like yours, or just to be able to hear other people's perspective on how they relate to that. It just lets me know, like, you know, this is valid, the way I feel. And it's not touched on a lot, because it's tough to, nobody wants to hear about that constantly, but it's just, I think anytime I can let people know, like, hey, if you see my show, yeah, I like to have fun and get up there and do whatever, but this is me too, you know, and yeah. I hope people that are going through stuff can see that I'm as human as anybody. I feel these emotions, and it's just, I might not sing about them all the time, but any time I have, I just feel like it's been the most impactful songs of my career.
0: It's so real.
1: Yeah, real. And that's what people want.
0: So many. Oh,
1: I feel like the more and more the world gets crazy, sure. It's like, we want real, and this is as real as I've ever gotten.
0: Well, here it is. My co-host, Cole Swindell, and Girl Dad.

0: That's the latest from my co-host Cole Swindell and Girl Dad. And Cole, we'll talk about the lyrics here a little bit, because to me the gritty part partly is when one of the first lines about the sound of the gravel in your boots.
1: Yeah.
0: You go, the rest is emotion and feelings, and but here's this gravel, but it reminds me of this.
1: That's
0: powerful, man.
1: Thank you. And that's the first line of the song. Is what? Just the first line out of my mouth was, you know, I hate the sound of my boots on this gravel. But I think you go from looking at the title, wondering what this song's going to be, to very quickly being like, oh, and then the next line, I missed the dash in between those years. I mean, those are two of my favorite lines of the whole song. But I think it, as a songwriter, I'm just proud of the way you set the scene there. And it's just, it puts you there whether you want to be there or not. And sometimes that's what music, I mean, it does. It just takes you somewhere, and it's powerful.
0: Yeah, it is. It is. Great job, man.
1: Thanks, brother.
0: Talking about Girl Dad, which is the brand new one from my co-host Cole Swindell. We're going to get back to the countdown here with Cole. We're at 6. It's Riley Green and Change My Mind.

0: It's oozing.
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1: Hey, I'm Morgan Wallen, and you're listening to Country Countdown USA with Lon Hilton. Here's my song in this week's Top 30.

0: Morgan Wallen up one at number four, don't we? We're counting down hits with Cole Swindell, and up next is Jason Aldean, and you guys are sharing is this a new hobby?
1: I don't know how long he's been into it. For me, it's been about a year, but the trading cards and stuff. We had a little hang down in downtown Nashville a few months back, and me and Jason, DJ Silver, and some folks from Fanatics, they all came, brought a bunch of cards. We went to Jeff Ruby and just opened some cards, had some dinner, and obviously me and Aldean, being from Georgia, we're big Braves fans and just sports fans in general, I think. So I don't know, it's like anything else, you find a common interest, and it's
0: how'd this start with you? You said about a year ago.
1: Yeah, I mean, obviously I wasn't playing any golf. We were locked in with the baby, and I just kind of got into the trading cards and looking up stuff on eBay, and then I ended up going to a few card shops, and it just took me back to the whole card world, and hobby has changed so much. But yeah, it's about more than that. I think it's the people, the connections you make through it, and it's just been an interesting community to kind of, everybody's been kind of welcoming to us getting into it, and it's just, it's cool. I know Luke Combs is big into it.
0: Me, oh, yeah?
1: And Luke and Dale Jr. and another buddy, Adam of Luke's, so we're in a group text, Drew Parker, that we kind of talk about that.
0: Wow.
1: And Jr., I'm huge into the NASCAR cards, you know, I'm a big NASCAR fan, and Junior's always sending, he's big into the old school, like baseball and stuff that I like it too, but I don't know, being in North Carolina and being buddies with some of the drivers, I like to collect people I'm friends with that I like to support them, you know, and you know, so it's just really for a hobby.
0: No, I think that's pretty cool though. And we started talking about your new trading card hobby because you share that with Jason Aldean, who happens to be next on the countdown at number three, Don't Tell on Me.

0: Jason Aldean up one at number three, Don't Tell on Me.
1: I'm Cole Swindell, here this week with Lon Hilton. Coming up, Lon and I will play the number one song in the USA.
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0: Josh Ross up one, and number two, Hate How You Look. We're counting down the hits with Cole Swindell, and you know, the last time you were here, you told us this really great story about seeing Ellen Langley many, many years ago at the Auburn Rodeo. We played your clip for her, and here was her response.
1: Yeah, I was just sitting around with a group that I came with, and somebody brought out a guitar, and, you know, everyone knew that I sang because I was trying to play shows, and I was handing my business card out everywhere. So I was playing, I was playing wagon wheel, and somebody comes up and stands really close to me, and I look up, and I was like, oh, looks like Cole Swindell. And I kept going, I was like, oh, that's Cole Swindell. And then, yeah, we met, took a picture. I have it somewhere on my phone. But, yeah, and then I met him like a year or two into living here.

0: we talked about that night.
1: Yeah.
0: We're at the same publishing company. We were at the Christmas party, and I was like, do you remember coming up to a girl with a guitar? And he was like, oh, my God, I do remember that. I was like, that was me.
2: What a story.
3: Mm-hmm.
2: You don't expect to see somebody playing on a tailgate in a parking lot to what she's doing now. I mean, it is.
3: And 8 years later, she has this week's number one song, right?
2: Come on, man. That's only in Nashville right there.
3: Right?
2: And that is, I don't know, she's just another one that, I don't know, her songs are great, but she's just a great person, you know, and I think anytime, you know, we have an artist like that that just storms onto the scene and does this, you just, you know, it's just good to see, and I can't wait to go see a show and with a few more people than were around that tailgate that day, man. That's she's killing it, and I'm so proud of her and just happy for her.
3: Oh, you're right, man. She is absolutely killing it. We're talking about Ella Langley, who has the number one song in the USA, Be Her.

0: Ella Langley and her fifth number one, Be Her. And there they are, the top 30 country hits in the USA as compiled by Country Air Check. We've been counting them down here with Cole Swindell as we were talking earlier. You're kind of back on the road here and got some dates where folks can come and see you.
1: Yeah, we're getting back to it. Really excited to see everybody out there. We're going to be in Hilliard, Ohio for July 4th. Big celebration, going to be amazing. Then we're in Terre Haute, Indiana on the 9th. Fort Laramie, Ohio on the 10th. Everybody knows I love playing in Ohio. We got Jacksonville, Illinois on the 11th. Las Vegas on the 18th. Costa Mesa, California on the 19th. Logan, Utah the 23rd. And Yerington, Nevada on the 24th.
0: Of course, the new song is Girl Dad. Love it. It's just,
1: thank you.
0: Gets to you in a lot of levels. Best luck with that. As always, man, great talking to you. And thanks for helping me count down the hits.
1: You're the best, Lon. Thank you, buddy.
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5: Tonight, mostly cloudy, humid evening, a low tonight at 65. Intervals of bright sunshine. It'll be a humid day on Sunday. High tomorrow, 81. Clear skies for Sunday night, low 62. And then sunny and warm on Monday, the high 89. We begin to heat up on Tuesday, hot and humid, clouds and sun. Afternoon thunderstorm and the high at 92. AccuWeather anytime at WILQ.com. 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
4: W-I-L-Q, AccuWeather.
5: Tonight, mostly cloudy, humid evening, and low tonight at 65. Intervals of bright sunshine. It'll be a humid day on Sunday. High tomorrow, 81. Clear skies for Sunday night, low 62. And then sunny and warm on Monday, the high 89. We begin to heat up on Tuesday. Hot and humid, clouds and sun. Afternoon thunderstorm, and the high at 92. AccuWeather anytime at WILQ.com. 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
5: Tonight, mostly cloudy, humid evening, a low tonight at 65. Intervals of bright sunshine. It'll be a humid day on Sunday. High tomorrow, 81. Clear skies for Sunday night, low 62. And then sunny and warm on Monday, the high 89. We begin to heat up on Tuesday, hot and humid, clouds and sun, afternoon thunderstorm, and the high at 92. AccuWeather anytime at WILQ.com. I'm Steve Williams.
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4: W-I-L-Q, AccuWeather.
5: Clouds and humid for the overnight with lows near 65. On Sunday, intervals of bright sunshine, a humid day, the high at 81. Clear skies Sunday evening, low 62. Sunny warm day on Monday, the high near 89. Clouds and sun, hot and humid on Tuesday. Afternoon thunderstorm, the high 92. It'll be sunny and a hot one on Wednesday. An afternoon thunderstorm, the high at 102. AccuWeather anytime at WILQ.com. 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
3: WILQ AccuWeather. Clouds and humid for the overnight with lows near 65. On Sunday, intervals of bright sunshine, a humid day, the high at 81. Clear skies Sunday evening, low 62. Sunny warm day on Monday, the high near 89. Clouds and sun, hot and humid on Tuesday. Afternoon thunderstorm, the high 92. It'll be sunny and a hot one on Wednesday. An afternoon thunderstorm, the high at 102. AccuWeather anytime at WILQ.com. 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
3: WILQ AccuWeather.
4: Clouds and humid for the overnight with lows near 65. On Sunday, intervals of bright sunshine, a humid day, the high at 81. Clear skies Sunday evening, low 62. Sunny warm day on Monday, the high near 89. Clouds and sun, hot and humid on Tuesday. Afternoon thunderstorm, the high 92. It'll be sunny and a hot one on Wednesday. An afternoon thunderstorm, the high at 102. AccuWeather anytime at WILQ.com. 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
3: WILQ, AccuWeather.
4: Clouds and humid for the overnight with lows near 65. On Sunday, intervals of bright sunshine, a humid day, the high at 81. Clear skies Sunday evening, low 62. Sunny warm day on Monday, the high near 89. Clouds and sun, hot and humid on Tuesday. Afternoon thunderstorm, the high 92. It'll be sunny and a hot one on Wednesday. An afternoon thunderstorm, the high at 102. AccuWeather anytime at WILQ.com. 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
2: Clouds and humid for the overnight with lows near 65. On Sunday, intervals of bright sunshine, a humid day, the high at 81. Clear skies Sunday evening, low 62. Sunny warm day on Monday, the high near 89. Clouds and sun, hot and humid on Tuesday. Afternoon thunderstorm, the high 92. It'll be sunny and a hot one on Wednesday. An afternoon thunderstorm, the high at 102. AccuWeather anytime at WILQ.com. 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
6: WILQ, AccuWeather.
7: Clouds and humid for the overnight with lows near 65. On Sunday, intervals of bright sunshine, a humid day, the high at 81. Clear skies Sunday evening, low 62. Sunny warm day on Monday, the high near 89. Clouds and sun, hot and humid on Tuesday. Afternoon thunderstorm, the high 92. It'll be sunny and a hot one on Wednesday. An afternoon thunderstorm, the high at 102. AccuWeather anytime at WILQ.com. 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

0: Tuesday. Afternoon thunderstorm, the high 92. It'll be sunny and a hot one on Wednesday. An afternoon thunderstorm, the high at 102. AccuWeather anytime at WILQ.com. 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
4: W-I-L-Q AccuWeather.
5: Clouds and humid for the overnight with lows near 65. On Sunday, intervals of bright sunshine, a humid day, the high at 81. Clear skies Sunday evening, low 62. Sunny warm day on Monday, the high near 89. Clouds and sun, hot and humid on Tuesday. Afternoon thunderstorm, the high 92. It'll be sunny and a hot one on Wednesday. An afternoon thunderstorm, the high at 102. AccuWeather anytime at WILQ.com. 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
6: WILQ, AccuWeather.
7: Clouds and humid for the overnight with lows near 65. On Sunday, intervals of bright sunshine, a humid day, the high at 81. Clear skies Sunday evening, low 62. Sunny warm day on Monday, the high near 89. Clouds and sun, hot and humid on Tuesday. Afternoon thunderstorm, the high 92. It'll be sunny and a hot one on Wednesday. An afternoon thunderstorm, the high at 102. AccuWeather anytime at WILQ.com. 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
4: WILQ AccuWeather.
5: Clouds and humid for the overnight with lows near 65. On Sunday, intervals of bright sunshine, a humid day, the high at 81. Clear skies Sunday evening, low 62. Sunny warm day on Monday, the high near 89. Clouds and sun, hot and humid on Tuesday. Afternoon thunderstorm, the high 92. It'll be sunny and a hot one on Wednesday. An afternoon thunderstorm, the high at 102. AccuWeather anytime at WILQ.com. 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
3: WILQ, AccuWeather.
4: Clouds and humid for the overnight with lows near 65. On Sunday, intervals of bright sunshine, a humid day, the high at 81. Clear skies Sunday evening, low 62. Sunny warm day on Monday, the high near 89. Clouds and sun, hot and humid on Tuesday. Afternoon thunderstorm, the high 92. It'll be sunny and a hot one on Wednesday. An afternoon thunderstorm, the high at 102. AccuWeather anytime at WILQ.com. 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
7: Clouds and some fog this morning. Watch out for that. Clouds and sun later on today. Warmer shower in spots, followed by a thunder shower this afternoon. Dry to the north of Williamsport in the mountains. Our high today at 83. Clear tonight, lows near 63. Partly sunny, a warm day tomorrow, the high near 89. Tuesday, partly sunny, hot, humid. A thunderstorm in spots in the afternoon, the high Tuesday at 92. AccuWeather anytime at WILQ.com. 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
4: News. I'm Deborah Valentine. Congresswoman Julia Letlow, endorsed by President Trump, won Louisiana's Republican U.S. Senate primary Saturday, defeating State Treasurer John Fleming in a runoff.
5: Tonight, Louisiana sent a clear message that they want a candidate to represent them in the Senate who will always put America first and never turn her back on Louisiana voters.
4: She'll face Democrat Jamie Davis in November. At least four people killed due to catastrophic flooding in Kentucky. Pastor Kenny Johnson of Birchlick Baptist Church in hard-hit Jackson County spoke to Fox 56 News.
6: It could have been a lot worse. And so we thank God that it didn't get worse. And, you know, we're tough. We'll clean up and we'll keep going.
4: Governor Andy Beshear declared a state of emergency after more than 7 inches of rainfall. 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
7: Going to be a pretty humid day today with cloudy skies and a high of 82. My name's Griffin Brown with Backyard Broadcasting News. FamVest has filed a lawsuit against Muncie Township as it continues efforts to redevelop the former Lycoming Mall property.

0: him prisoner in a shared home on June 22nd, restraining him with zip ties and holding him at knife point. Police also allege that he beat a woman who tried to help. Charges filed against him include aggravated assault and false imprisonment, with arraignment pending. Muncie Township officials are beginning to work on new rules for data centers after residents filled a planning commission meeting with concerns about a proposed project along John Brady Drive. The session was informational only, with no decision being made on the pending application from Danco Holdings or Fishlips. Residents raised concerns about water use, noise, traffic, farmland, and nearby homes. Township officials say the commission will continue to gather information and review model ordinances before making recommendations to supervisors. Muncie Creek Township supervisors have granted conditional use approval for a proposed egg production and solar project after more than a year of public hearings. The approval covers three chicken barns, each planned for 70,000 birds, along with a solar energy array on land owned by Sunnyside Up Farms. Supervisors rejected two proposed barns closest to Fogelman Road and said solar panels cannot be placed in the residentially zoned portion of the property. 40 conditions are being finalized, and the project now moves to development plan review. And for sports, in Major League Baseball today, the Red Sox visit the Pirates at 1:35. The Nationals face the Orioles, also at 1:35. The Phillies take on the Mets at 1:40 on ESPN Unlimited. And the Yankees meet the Red Sox tonight at 7:20 on NBC and Peacock. And for the World Cup, knockout action continues today as South Africa takes on Canada at the SoFi Stadium at 3 on Fox. Monday's slate has Brazil against Japan, with Germany facing Paraguay and the Netherlands meeting Morocco. I'm Griffin Brown, and that was your Backyard Broadcasting News Update.
1: AccuWeather. Clouds and some fog this morning. Watch out for that. Clouds and sun later on today. Warmer shower in spots, followed by a thunder shower this afternoon. Dry to the north of Williamsport in the mountains. Our high today at 83. Clear tonight, lows near 63. Partly sunny, a warm day tomorrow. The high near 89. Tuesday, partly sunny, hot and humid. A thunderstorm in spots in the afternoon. The high Tuesday at 92. AccuWeather anytime at WILQ.com. I'm Steve Williams.
2: 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Another hour begins now on Country 105.1. W-

Here's to the 9-to-5ers, rise and shiners, and the all-nighters. 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

0: time zone am I on? What country am I in?
1: It doesn't matter. It's 5 o'clock somewhere.
0: It's always on 5 in Margaritaville, come to think of it.
1: Yeah, I heard that.
0: You've been there, haven't you?
1: Yes, sir.
0: I've seen your boat there.
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6: WILQ, AccuWeather.
7: Clouds and some fog this morning. Watch out for that. Clouds and sun later on today. Warmer shower in spots, followed by a thunder shower this afternoon. Dry to the north of Williamsport in the mountains. Our high today at 83. Clear tonight, lows near 63. Partly sunny, a warm day tomorrow, the high near 89. Tuesday, partly sunny, hot, humid. A thunderstorm in spots in the afternoon, the high Tuesday at 92. AccuWeather anytime at WILQ.com. 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
1: Good morning. 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Every week, this public affairs show shines a spotlight on people and programs in our communities that improve the quality of life in Lycoming County and beyond. I'm Freddie Hammer, host of In Touch and news director at Backyard Broadcasting. Summer is a great time to be outdoors, but it can also bring rises in preventable injuries and illnesses. From pools and bike rides to fireworks and heat, a few simple precautions can make a big difference. Trauma program manager of Geisinger Jersey Shore Hospital, Amy Swartout, joining us today with summer safety tips. Hi, Amy. Thanks for joining us today.
2: Thank you for having me. I appreciate it.
1: Well, we are talking about summer safety, and I guess the first thing, we haven't had too much of it so far this year, but the heat that we may still have, it's not over yet, of course, so heat-related things are definitely something we've got to keep in mind for summer safety this year.
2: Yes, heat-related illnesses happen quickly, especially during long periods of high temperatures and humidity. Most at-risk people are children, older adults, and people with chronic medical conditions, and especially our outdoor workers.
1: Oh my gosh, yeah.
2: Tips to keep safe: drink water regularly, even if you don't feel thirsty. Avoid excessive caffeine and alcohol, which do contribute to dehydration. Wear lightweight, light-colored clothing. Schedule outdoor activities for cooler parts of the day, avoiding the times of noon to 4 p.m. Take frequent breaks in air-conditioned or shaded areas.
1: Okay. You know, one time I was definitely out and about with one of my friends, and we were, I think I was trying jogging. I don't really jog very much, but I went out with her, and I had like this situation where we're out in this hot sunny day, and all of a sudden I feel cold and I stop sweating, and I'm thinking that's sort of like if I hadn't really taken account of those tips that you just told me about, and I had heat exhaustion. I think that's a risk for sure.
2: Absolutely. It is a warning sign. Those symptoms, they are all warning signs for heat exhaustion. Heavy sweating, dizziness, nausea, headache, and weakness.
1: Okay.
2: Heat stroke is a medical emergency and can include confusion or even loss of consciousness.
1: Okay.
2: So you definitely want to get help immediately or call 911 if anyone you know or love shows signs of a heat stroke.
1: What's the treatment at that time? Is that like, I mean, if their temperature is up real high, do you just bring down their skin temperature? What's the process in the hospital?
2: We do bring down their body temperature. We can also give them some fluids that are cooler in temperature to bring down their body temperature as well.
1: From the inside out, I guess, for sure.
2: Sure.
1: I guess now also we're all headed to the pool and all the different things with water and swimming safety, but we really have to be careful and have people on alert so that no kids are out there by themselves.
2: Absolutely. Some of our important summer safety tips include never leaving children unattended near water, not even for a moment. In the blink of an eye, a child can be in the pool.
1: Wow.
2: Designate a responsible water watcher when children are swimming, and that person's main priority is watching the children while they're swimming, not on their phone, not reading a book. They're paying attention to the children. Ensure children wear properly fitted life jackets when boating or even around open water.
1: Okay.
2: Never swim alone, and if possible, learn CPR as it can save a life.
1: Certainly. Oh my gosh, I hope we never have to do that, but it's good to have that skill under our belt when we certainly are out there by the pool. I guess, you know, you can get out there and be a pretty good swimmer, though. You just have to be sure that you are maintaining your own safety in some ways, I guess, as an adult swimmer.
2: Even strong swimmers can encounter trouble due to fatigue, currents, or unexpected medical issues. At this time of the year, generally the water is usually warmer. We'd experience not as high temperatures, and our waters are cooler, which makes it hard to swim for a long time as well.
1: Okay, yeah. You know, going to the ocean, the rip currents, if you're out on the East Coast, that can be really a strange thing, and people aren't used to that. I guess you just sort of go with the tide and wait for the lifeguard to come up and get you.
2: Yes, rip currents are very dangerous, and we want to make sure that we are following any recommendations regarding rip currents.
1: Certainly. Okay, so people are out on their bikes and the different things going on. So you're out skateboarding or using scooters and stuff like that. I mean, this is just summer activity that I see a lot of people with helmets lately. So they're following the rules, which is wonderful.
2: So definitely we want to see people wearing their helmets, and adults can set great examples for our children on their bikes, e-bikes, scooters by wearing helmets themselves.
3: Yeah.
2: Some of the tips to be safe on your bike include properly fitted helmet every time. So wearing that helmet every ride. Helmets do significantly reduce the risk of serious head injuries, and we have had an increase in serious injuries from most recent e-scooters and e-bikes out there, and those accidents.
3: So much speed for a person, any adult, I guess, and I guess you got to be 16 and older to drive them, but wow, definitely a lot of speed with those e-scooters.
2: Yeah, a lot of people don't know that. You have to be 16 years old and older to drive them on the roads.
3: Okay.
2: And that otherwise they should only be ridden on private property.
3: Now, how do we use those hand signals? Do kids know that nowadays? Like, I remember from our bike safety when I was a kid, but the, you know, turning signals with hands. I mean, I don't see many people using that.
2: We do have some bike rodeos where we do educate the children on the use of hand signals.
3: Yeah.
2: We have little courses at our bike rodeo where we teach them the hand signals.
3: Oh, that's a good idea. Do they come up throughout the summer?
2: They do come up throughout the summer. We work in partnership with Safe Kids Lycoming County.
3: Oh, yeah.
2: And we work together with Department of Health and the State Police to ensure some of our youngsters are safe with bicycle helmet fittings and safety information given.
3: I learned about how important helmets are. One time when I was in college, my roommate was a mountain bike rider, and he wore a helmet regularly, but when he came home, he had hit a deer, and that helmet split open, and he was a little dazed, but he was alive, but he wouldn't have been had he not had that helmet on.
2: Thankfully, he did have a helmet when that happened.
3: Absolutely. I guess when we're following the traffic rules and using hand signals, it's also good to be seen when you're out on the road.
2: Yeah, absolutely. We want to wear bright and reflective clothing, and that way we can be seen from afar and seen at certain times of the day when the sun is rising or setting, and it might be in a driver's field of vision.
3: Okay, so parents going to wear our own helmet and be safe along with our kids, so we set that good example. We're heading straight toward 4th of July here, and I guess you see an increase in burns when you come closer to this time of year in the emergency room.
2: Oh, yeah. Everybody loves to see and have fireworks around this time of the year. Some of the tips to be safe when around fireworks is attend community fireworks displays whenever possible. They are put forth and shot off with professionals who are doing that, and you don't have to be near them, but you can still enjoy the fireworks.
3: Mm-hmm.
2: Keep children away from fireworks, even sparklers. Sparklers can burn at a very high temperature exceeding 1,000 degrees.
3: Oh my gosh.
2: And can cause severe injuries.
3: I didn't know that was that hot. That's amazing. And that would be horrible just to hold. Oh, I don't even like sparklers. I don't like to hold sparklers with those sparkles on my arm. I don't even like that. So, yeah, I'm right with you. I'll watch the professionals.
2: Absolutely. If you are doing any kind of fireworks, make sure you're keeping a bucket of water or a water source, garden hose nearby.
3: Uh-huh.
2: And definitely never relight malfunctioning fireworks.
3: Okay, yeah, leaning over a firework that didn't go off is definitely asking for trouble. If we do have a burn, what's an emergency when it comes to a burn?
2: Anything that is significant or severe, and definitely any burns in the eyes or eye injuries. We want to seek medical attention right away.
3: Okay. Now, we're going to keep our eye on our neighbors and those who are elderly, because the summer sun and the heat definitely treats them a little bit differently, I think.
2: Yeah, absolutely. Older adults don't feel as thirsty. They often become dehydrated and don't even realize it, and it happens much more quickly than with other age groups.
3: I guess when they have different medications and stuff, that can really affect their thirst or how they react in the sunlight, I guess, too.
2: Yeah, absolutely. Certain antibiotics, patients can have sensitivity to the sunshine. Other medications certainly can increase the sensitivity to the heat and increase dehydration as well.
3: Okay. We have to check on them to make sure that there's fans. Sometimes the different nonprofit organizations give out fans for the summer and make sure that there's cool air circulating in their homes. I guess that's also something to check and make sure.
2: Yeah, definitely using an air conditioner whenever possible. I know that certain older adults like it to be warmer. They don't account for the humidity in the air.
3: Okay.
2: So staying warm is okay, but actually getting that humidity lowered is essential to keep them from getting dehydrated.
3: Okay. So we're going to check in on our older adults that are in our families or maybe our neighbors during heat waves. Like I said, we haven't really had a good heat wave yet, but that doesn't mean it's not coming.
2: I do hear that it is planning to get a little bit warmer coming up in the near future.
3: Okay. All right. Well, we'll definitely check on our neighbors. And I just heard of a recent situation at Ricketts Glen State Park where someone actually was had a fatal fall off the waterfall there. And I'm thinking that's the kind of stuff where maybe better footwear could have been a better outcome for that experience.
2: Supportive footwear, especially around watery areas, patios, outdoor areas, any kind of surfaces that can be wet or uneven, wearing footwear that has a back to it. So staying away from flip-flops, staying away from clogs and sneakers without backs. It is very important that our older adults wear good supportive footwear as well.
3: Making sure we have the right shoes when we head on out. And of course, when we have water shoes in the different natural areas and the creeks and stuff, I want to keep ourselves upright. If you're canoeing or kayaking this summer, for sure.
2: Absolutely.
3: I guess we're out in the sun and stuff, and we want to make sure that we don't have a sunburn, but our old sunburns are kind of coming back to get us, aren't they? When you have an old sunburn, you have the chance that you could have a skin cancer situation and should probably check with your dermatologist.
2: Yes, gone are the days of laying in the sun without sunscreen. Sunburns are definitely increasing the risk of skin cancer and can happen faster than many people realize. An annual dermatology check is not a bad idea if you have something that looks irregular or just not right. If it's changing, definitely a dermatologist should be visited to do a full thorough skin check.
3: How about any sunscreen? What's our sunscreen limit? Is it like if you get a 50 sunscreen, is that better?
2: We want to use a broad spectrum sunscreen with an SPF of 30 or higher. And don't forget to reapply. It is very important that after being in the water, after sweating, and at least every 2 hours that we are reapplying sunscreen when out in the sun.
3: Okay. I guess sunglasses and stuff have the SPFs in them now, too, if the good kind, that your eyes have to be shielded as well. I mean,
2: wearing hats can control the sunlight on your face. Protective clothing certainly can control the sunburn and any kind of exposure to the sun.
3: Okay.
2: Be cautious in those hours between 10 a.m. and 4 p.m. and seek shade during those peak sun hours so we can keep ourselves cool and keep ourselves from getting the highest UV rays.
3: I was wondering about old sunscreen. Like, should we get new sunscreen every year? Does it expire?
2: Sunscreen does expire. You can check on your bottle and assure that it is not expired and then just get new. Yes.
3: Okay. Every year we should probably re-up.
2: Yeah, absolutely.
3: I guess that's also just a quick question about bugs and bug sprays. Did they change the formulas for that? Like, we have DDT is one of those cancer-causing items. I guess we don't use that anymore.
2: No, our on-the-market bug sprays are FDA approved.
3: Okay.
2: And they are with regulated ingredients. So over-the-counter bug sprays can be utilized.
3: All right. That's something to keep in mind for sure. Well, we have lots of things going on, so many events. 4th of July coming up, so we want to make sure that we have all these safety thoughts in our minds so that we can keep ourselves and our family safe. Any final thoughts on making sure that we stay safe this summer, Amy Swartout?
2: I just want everybody to enjoy the summer. I want everybody to stay safe. And, you know, just paying a little bit of extra attention can definitely make it a much more enjoyable time.
3: Absolutely. Amy Swartout, she's the Trauma Program Manager of Geisinger Jersey Shore Hospital. It's so wonderful to have you here today. Thanks for telling us all about our summer safety.
2: Thank you so much.
3: Thanks again to Amy Swartout of Geisinger Hospital Jersey Shore for reminding us of those essential summer safety tips. We'll be back momentarily to revisit a previous In Touch program about the upcoming Dominican Plate Dinner, a fundraiser by Aces North America, who partner with the Williamsport Crosscutters for an authentic dinner at the Ginetti in downtown Williamsport coming up July 22nd this year. And there's still time to be a part of it. I'll be right back to share more after this from Safe Kids.
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3: We're talking about service, community, and changing lives beyond our region. ACES North America was founded in Williamsport in 2005 and works to create sustainable development projects in underserved areas of the Dominican Republic. We do that through education, health, and entrepreneurial programs. And one of their big fundraisers of the year is the Dominican Plate Dinner with the Williamsport Crosscutters. Such a fun event. And it's an evening at the Ginetti with authentic Dominican food, live entertainment, and auctions that help fund these efforts. And it's set for July 22nd, so we're early, and we want to talk about it. And we got Linnell Stabler. She's the president of ACES, and you're the founder of this event. You and your husband did that years ago.
5: I am.
3: And wonderful. And we're also here with new executive director, Kelly Euland. Hello, Kelly.
6: Good morning.
3: Nice to be with you today, both of you. I'm going to talk to Linnell first for the beginning of this whole endeavor. How did ACES North America get started? Just give us a little background.
5: Well, I had an opportunity to go to the Dominican Republic with my husband and another small group in 2005 and in January. And we did a lot of things while we were there. We worked with an existing organization that was already up and running with medical and health projects and education projects.
3: Uh-huh.
5: And we did a medical outreach where like 35 professionals, most of them doctors, and all of them women, which really
3: wonderful.
5: Grabbed my attention, yeah. And they saw more than 800 people that day, all different kinds of things with vaccinations and consultations and things like that. And they did it on a shoestring. I was just amazed. So because I was so interested in how they operated, we came back and started to raise money for their efforts.
3: In practice, I guess that's just really a wonderful thing. You're raising money and then just deciding on projects.
5: Well, we have several projects that have applied for or requested funds for specific things.
3: Okay.
5: And those are the things that we focus on. If someone is interested in taking on our support, they have to make an application, and we go and take a look at what the situation is and make sure that our funds aren't going to be misused.
3: Sure.
5: You know, so, but we try to keep it within the education and health areas.
3: Now, I wanted to ask Kelly, as a new executive director, Kelly, you've been with the ACES North America for quite a few years, but you've stepped into this new role. So tell me about your personal feelings about being a part of this amazing organization.
7: I took my first service trip in 2008.
3: Okay.
7: It was a long time ago. I, too, fell in love with the Dominican Republic. I witnessed the medical outreach. I witnessed a school that was up and functioning to help an underserved community. Since then, not sure how many trips I've been on, probably 10.
3: Okay.
7: I've brought my entire family there as they have grown.
3: Yeah.
7: I have 3 children. They've all been to the Dominican Republic in service, and it was the natural next step. Linnell is retiring from ACES, as she deserves to,
3: yes,
7: and needed somebody to fill her giant shoes, and I'm going to do my very best.
3: When's the next trip?
7: We're hoping we'll have a trip slated for January and possibly February. So it could be a 2-week trip where people could come for one or both weeks and participate.
3: What's going to be on the menu for the Dominican Plate July 22nd?
7: You can bank on some authentic Dominican food. We certainly have some plantains on the menu. We have some fish with coconut sauce. Everybody's always loved that. We're bringing back the pastelone. That is a combination of plantains, beef, a wonderful sauce. It is, quite honestly, my favorite thing on this entire menu. And that is even taking into account the ice cream. Eaters is so generous, though. They will be donating some more ice cream this year.
3: Who is going to be the chef this year, Linnell?
5: Chef Theo from the Ginetti. He's their main chef now, and he does a wonderful job. And he loves making Dominican food.
3: Okay.
5: He specializes in. It's a wonderful event.
3: What else can we expect to see with what's going on at the dinner?
5: We have Yuri Klein coming to do the music.
3: Okay.
5: He calls his group Los Gatos Gordos.
3: Is that a cat?
5: It's a fat cat.
3: Okay. Yes. I love that.
5: Gabe Sinacropi from the Crosscutters.
3: Oh, wonderful.
5: He is always our master of ceremonies.
3: He's so good at stuff like that.
5: He is. He's wonderful. And we have a new auctioneer this year. Mike Swigert is going to be our auctioneer.
7: Buying tickets is so easy. I'm going to mention the website again.
3: Okay.
7: It's acesna.org. And you'll see as soon as you go on there, the Dominican Plate Dinner event that you can click on. It shows you the price of the tickets. You can purchase your tickets. It's a will call. So once you have your ticket, we're going to assign you a table. And once you come to the event, you'll see the seating chart up there. And we will have some volunteers, probably Crosscutter players, helping you find your table.
3: Do you have any other sponsors that are that help make this possible?
7: Well, one of our presenting sponsors is Biter's Furniture.
3: Okay.
7: And they're so generous. Another presenting sponsor is Passion Payments. Some other sponsors I'd like to mention would be Holy Roller Painting, Miller Financial, Park Pizza, The Stereo Shop, Tiny Trails Realty, Vanish Skin and Laser, Fine Touch Painting, Cornerstone Insurance, Bauer Electric, Concepts Design, Backyard Broadcasting, of course. And that, let's see, UPMC, Woodlands Bank. 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We have so many sponsors, and we are so grateful for these local businesses who believe in our cause.
3: Linnell, would you say that this is what motivates you and keeps you going?
5: Absolutely. It's exciting whenever I see people get excited about the cause. Going to this dinner, I see people from all walks of life, and they're there because they want to help. So that's very exciting.
3: Well, the love and the passion for this event is amazing and very apparent between both of you. Again, it's the Dominican Plate Dinner happening July 22nd at the Ginetti in Williamsport with 5:30 doors opening and proceeds benefiting the ongoing work of ACES North America. Of course, acesna.org. Ladies, thank you so much for being here today on In Touch to talk about this great event.
7: Thank you so much for having us.
5: Thank you. We really appreciate it. Thank you.
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6: News. I'm Deborah Valentine. Congresswoman Julia Letlow, endorsed by President Trump, won Louisiana's Republican U.S. Senate primary Saturday, defeating State Treasurer John Fleming in a runoff.
8: Tonight, Louisiana sent a clear message that they want a candidate to represent them in the Senate who will always put America first and never turn her back on Louisiana voters.
6: She'll face Democrat Jamie Davis in November. At least four people killed due to catastrophic flooding in Kentucky. Pastor Kenny Johnson of Birchlick Baptist Church in hard-hit Jackson County spoke to Fox 56 News.
9: It could have been a lot worse. And so we thank God that it didn't get worse. And, you know, we're tough. We'll clean up and we'll keep going.
6: Governor Andy Beshear declared a state of emergency after more than 7 inches of rainfall. 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
10: It's going to be pretty humid today with cloudy skies and a high of 82. My name is Griffin Brown with your Backyard Broadcasting News. Williamsport City Council has delayed action on a possible sale of the historic City Hall building at 245 West 4th Street. Council voted 4-2 to table a resolution that would have authorized bids for the condemned property. Some council members said that they wanted any request for proposals shaped around the best long-term use of the building, not simply the highest sale price. Possible priorities include street-facing retail or housing to benefit the downtown. The building has been vacant since 2021 after rainwater leaks and a burst pipe forced city workers out over health and safety concerns. The Pennsylvania House has voted to revoke a sales tax exemption for data center equipment. The measure passed Thursday with bipartisan support, 197-5. Supporters say that the tax break is costing the state too much as data center proposals grow across Pennsylvania. Democratic Representative Kyle Mullins says Lackawanna County alone has proposals for 16 of them. The exemption took effect in 2022 and cost the state more than $41 million last fiscal year. A state report projects that figure could top $517 million by 2030. The bill now heads to the Senate. Pennsylvania Attorney General Dave Sunday has released a new report on law enforcement recruitment and retention challenges across the state. Sunday chaired a task force that spent the past year hearing from police, corrections officers, prosecutors, and agency leaders about staffing shortages and working conditions. The 122-page report, now before the General Assembly, includes 24 recommendations. They include improving salaries and benefits, addressing working conditions, offering incentives such as tuition help for officers' children, and reducing pay gaps between agencies to prevent employee poaching. Lawmakers say the goal is to strengthen staffing and public safety statewide. A Mifflinburg man has been convicted by a Union County jury on 24 counts related to the sexual assault of a teenage girl. Prosecutors say that 45-year-old Timothy Allen Dauhauer assaulted the victim at several locations in the Lewisburg area in 2022 and 2023 when she was 14 and 15 years old. The case began after police received a Childline tip

0: Clouds and some fog this morning. Watch out for that. Clouds and sun later on today. Warmer shower in spots, followed by a thunder shower this afternoon. Dry to the north of Williamsport in the mountains. Our high today at 83. Clear tonight, lows near 63. Partly sunny, a warm day tomorrow, the high near 89. Tuesday, partly sunny, hot, humid, a thunderstorm in spots in the afternoon, the high Tuesday at 92. AccuWeather anytime at WILQ.com. 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
2: This is Joe Nichols.
3: 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It's Megan Maroney.
4: Hey, this is Scotty McCreary, and you're rising up with my buddy, John Ritter. You gotta rise
2: up, rise up. Good morning. Hi, this is John, and you're waking up with Rise Up Country. It's where we meet every Sunday morning to get our weekly dose of inspiration and a message of hope. Today, I'm going to be sharing some of the stories that you've shared with us about God's intervention in your life. And my guest is Cody Johnson. Cody and I were talking, and I mentioned to him that until my wife and I put God in the middle of our relationship, things just weren't working out.
5: I kind of had to stop and go, you know, where is that peace? And it was because Cody Johnson was running the show. I didn't have peace. And so when we started putting him first in our marriage, just like you said, and really every business decision that I make, let him make it. If this is not where I'm supposed to be, I want you to put up a roadblock. And if there's a roadblock, say, okay, I wanted that really bad, but he put up a roadblock, so I'm not doing it.
2: So maybe God did that to you. He told you, no, I've got better plans for you. I'd love to hear your story about putting God first in your life. I'm standing by the phones. Call me now at 844-717-7774.
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5: WILQ, AccuWeather.
6: Clouds and some fog this morning. Watch out for that. Clouds and sun later on today. Warmer shower in spots, followed by a thunder shower this afternoon. Dry to the north of Williamsport in the mountains. Our high today at 83. Clear tonight, lows near 63. Partly sunny, a warm day tomorrow, the high near 89. Tuesday, partly sunny, hot, humid. A thunderstorm in spots in the afternoon, the high Tuesday at 92. AccuWeather anytime at WILQ.com. 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
16: Hey, this is John, and I came across a story I want to share with you that is one of the most miraculous things I've ever seen. But I have to tell you right up front, this is so graphic. You may not want to see it. because it's a young girl named Caitlin Jeffrey, 18 years old, that got caught up in a fire at a fraternity house. And her face and neck got extremely burned. And you've seen people where they have the skin grafts here and skin grafts there. And a lot of times they have to change those skin grafts as the skin grows back. What the Hamilton General Hospital's Burn Center in Canada, but they found a new treatment to experiment on her that were able to take cells and rapidly let them grow to restore natural skin. When you see the after photo, you're not going to believe it. In fact, Caitlin said, honestly, it's a miracle. I mean, being injured from a fire impacts your mental health, but being able to restore yourself from such a horrific thing, it can change people's lives forever. You can find that story on our Facebook page at Rise Up Country. Hey, you know, I found this song. It just came out 2 days ago, and I said, I gotta play it. Perfect song for Rise Up Country, all about God's big plans. This is Gabby Barrett with In On It. He's

0: News. I'm Paul Stevens. Congresswoman Julia Letlow, endorsed by the president, winning Louisiana's Republican U.S. Senate primary on Saturday, defeating State Treasurer John Fleming in a runoff.
1: Tonight, Louisiana sent a clear message that they want a candidate to represent them in the Senate who will always put America first and never turn her back on Louisiana voters.
0: She'll face Democrat Jamie Davis in November. At least four people confirmed killed by catastrophic flooding in Kentucky. Pastor Kenny Johnson with Birch Lake Baptist Church in hard-hit Jackson County, speaking to Fox 56.
2: It could have been a lot worse. And so we thank God that it didn't get worse. And, you know, we're tough. We'll clean up and we'll keep going.
0: Governor Andy Beshear declaring a state of emergency. 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
3: Going to be a pretty humid day today with cloudy skies and a high of 82. My name's Griffin Brown with Backyard Broadcasting News. FamVest has filed a lawsuit against Muncie Township as it continues efforts to redevelop the former Lycoming Mall property. The company is asking a judge to require Township Supervisor Terry Lockley to recuse herself from all pending matters involving FamVest and its properties. In the filing, FamVest alleges Lockley has shown, quote, obvious and manifest bias against the project, claiming the company has repeatedly followed application steps only to be ignored or delayed. The lawsuit also alleges Lockley and another supervisor refused to sign an already approved lot add-on plan. A four-day manhunt in Potter County is over. State police say that 33-year-old Joshua Sean Radinsky of Gailton was located and arrested this morning. Radinsky is accused of holding a male victim prisoner in a shared home on June 22nd, restraining him with zip ties and holding him at knife point. Police also allege that he beat a woman who tried to help. Charges filed against him include aggravated assault and false imprisonment, with arraignment pending. Muncie Township officials are beginning to work on new rules for data centers after residents filled a planning commission meeting with concerns about a proposed project along John Brady Drive. The session was informational only, with no decision being made on the pending application from Danco Holdings or Fishlips. Residents raised concerns about water use, noise, traffic, farmland, and nearby homes. Township officials say the commission will continue to gather information and review model ordinances before making recommendations to supervisors. Muncie Creek Township supervisors have granted conditional use approval for a proposed egg production and solar project after more than a year of public hearings. The approval covers three chicken barns, each planned for 70,000 birds, along with a solar energy array on land owned by Sunnyside Up Farms. Supervisors rejected two proposed barns closest to Fogelman Road and said solar panels cannot be placed in the residentially zoned portion of the property. 40 conditions are being finalized, and the project now moves to development plan review. And for sports, in Major League Baseball today, the Red Sox visit the Pirates at 1:35. The Nationals face the Orioles, also at 1:35. The Phillies take on the Mets at 1:40 on ESPN Unlimited. And the Yankees meet the Red Sox tonight at 7:20 on NBC and Peacock. And for the World Cup, knockout action continues today as South Africa takes on Canada at the SoFi Stadium at 3 on Fox. Monday's slate has Brazil against Japan, with Germany facing Paraguay and the Netherlands meeting Morocco. I'm Griffin Brown, and that was your Backyard Broadcasting News Update.
4: Clouds and some fog this morning. Watch out for that. Clouds and sun later on today. Warmer shower in spots, followed by a thunder shower this afternoon. Dry to the north of Williamsport in the mountains. Our high today at 83. Clear tonight, lows near 63. Partly sunny, a warm day tomorrow, the high near 89. Tuesday, partly sunny, hot, humid, a thunderstorm in spots in the afternoon, the high Tuesday at 92. AccuWeather anytime at WILQ.com. 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
6: Coming up this hour, Cody Johnson's going to tell us about It Ain't About the Fall, It's All About the Getting Up. And what if you were a kid up for adoption and you've been returned three times? Rodney Adkins has a story all about it.

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4: Clouds and some fog this morning. Watch out for that. Clouds and sun later on today. Warmer shower in spots, followed by a thunder shower this afternoon. Dry to the north of Williamsport in the mountains. Our high today at 83. Clear tonight, lows near 63. Partly sunny, a warm day tomorrow, the high near 89. Tuesday, partly sunny, hot and humid. A thunderstorm in spots in the afternoon, the high Tuesday at 92. AccuWeather anytime at WILQ.com. I'm Steve Williams.
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8: 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It's Rise Up Country with John Ritter. 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
0: Hi, this is John back with the Rise Up Stars and Stripes salute. 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You can

0: consideration for access to Rise Up was paid for this week by Columbia Nashville and Curb Records.
1: Angelo Bavaro, Iran launching a fresh round of drone and missile attacks targeting Bahrain and Kuwait in response to more U.S. retaliatory strikes on Iranian sites around the Strait of Hormuz.
2: Officials say it's in response to continued Iranian aggression, including a drone launch against the U.S. base in Bahrain and two ship attacks in the vital waterway.
1: Fox's Chanley Painter. U.S. Representative Julia Letlow winning the Republican nomination for U.S. Senate in Louisiana, giving President Trump a win after he backed her to replace Bill Cassidy.
3: Tonight, Louisiana sent a clear message that they want a candidate to represent them in the Senate who will always put America first.
1: Letlow won a two-candidate runoff after they finished ahead of Cassidy in May's primary. Cassidy voted to convict the president on impeachment charges in 2021. 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
4: It's going to be pretty humid today with cloudy skies and a high of 82. My name is Griffin Brown with your Backyard Broadcasting News. Williamsport City Council has delayed action on a possible sale of the historic City Hall building at 245 West 4th Street. Council voted 4-2 to table a resolution that would have authorized bids for the condemned property. Some council members said that they wanted any request for proposals shaped around the best long-term use of the building, not simply the highest sale price. Possible priorities include street-facing retail or housing to benefit the downtown. The building has been vacant since 2021 after rainwater leaks and a burst pipe forced city workers out over health and safety concerns. The Pennsylvania House has voted to revoke a sales tax exemption for data center equipment. The measure passed Thursday with bipartisan support, 197-5. Supporters say that the tax break is costing the state too much as data center proposals grow across Pennsylvania. Democratic Representative Kyle Mullins says Lackawanna County alone has proposals for 16 of them. The exemption took effect in 2022 and cost the state more than $41 million last fiscal year. A state report projects that figure could top $517 million by 2030. The bill now heads to the Senate. Pennsylvania Attorney General Dave Sunday has released a new report on law enforcement recruitment and retention challenges across the state. Sunday chaired a task force that spent the past year hearing from police, corrections officers, prosecutors, and agency leaders about staffing shortages and working conditions. The 122-page report, now before the General Assembly, includes 24 recommendations. They include improving salaries and benefits, addressing working conditions, offering incentives such as tuition help for officers' children, and reducing pay gaps between agencies to prevent employee poaching. Lawmakers say the goal is to strengthen staffing and public safety statewide. A Mifflinburg man has been convicted by a Union County jury on 24 counts related to the sexual assault of a teenage girl. Prosecutors say that 45-year-old Timothy Allen Dauhauer assaulted the victim at several locations in the Lewisburg area in 2022 and 2023 when she was 14 and 15 years old. The case began after police received a Childline tip from the Union County Children and Youth Services in April of 2024. Investigators say phone records showed messages between Dauhauer and the victim. Sentencing information was not immediately provided. And in sports for NASCAR, they're going to be in Sonoma, California today for the Toyota Save Mart 350. Pre-race coverage begins at 2:30 with Green Flag Racing set for 3:30 on Twin Valleys Talk Radio Network and WILQ HD. And in the World Cup, today, South Africa takes on Canada at the SoFi Stadium on Fox at 3. My name's Griffin Brown, and that was your Backyard Broadcasting News Update.
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6: Clouds and some fog this morning. Watch out for that. Clouds and sun later on today. Warmer shower in spots, followed by a thunder shower this afternoon. Dry to the north of Williamsport in the mountains. Our high today at 83. Clear tonight, lows near 63. Partly sunny, a warm day tomorrow, the high near 89. Tuesday, partly sunny, hot, humid, a thunderstorm in spots in the afternoon, the high Tuesday at 92. AccuWeather anytime at WILQ.com. 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

T-top Jack in her cherry coat town. Mama and daddy put the roots right here. This is where the car broke down. Yellow dog school bus kicking up red bus. Kicking

Country 105.1 WILQ. Good Sunday morning. Hey, it's Lee Travis. I told you yesterday, well, last night, I'd be back in less than 24, and I am. Good morning. 9:16, 16 minutes after 9 o'clock. We got some sunny skies. AccuWeather forecast is on the way, but now, Josh Grossen. Downtown.

0: It is Dierks Bentley, and he's gone. Country 105.1 WILQ. Hey, your exclusive AccuWeather forecast is standing by for you. Yeah, we got some showers on the way, so you might want to get out, get your lawn mowed, do what you need to do outside here early this morning so that you don't get caught up in the rain. We'll find out more details about that on the way. But how about this? Are you a golfer? 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
10: Clouds and some fog this morning. Watch out for that. Clouds and sun later on today. Warmer shower in spots, followed by a thunder shower this afternoon. Dry to the north of Williamsport in the mountains. Our high today at 83. Clear tonight, lows near 63. Partly sunny, a warm day tomorrow, the high near 89. Tuesday, partly sunny, hot, humid. A thunderstorm in spots in the afternoon. The high Tuesday at 92. AccuWeather anytime at WILQ.com. I'm Steve Williams.
11: Well, thank you, Steve. At 9:31, we've got some sun peeking through the clouds. I'm going to take that. 66 in the Susquehanna Valley with Luke Holmes.

0: It's Jason Aldean and doing that whiskey drink, Country 105.1 WILQ. 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Well, yesterday this was postponed, so it's happening today. We got some sunshine. Let's do it. 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That is happening at 4147 North Route 220 in Linden. Now, the event runs today from 10 until 3 and will feature trophies, 50-50 drawings, food trucks, and fun for the whole family. Registration takes place this morning at 10 o'clock until noon, with judging beginning at 2 and awards presented at 3. 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So make sure you stop on out. Tell everybody you heard it right here at Country 105.1 WILQ. And if your nonprofit organization's got an event coming up that you would like us to talk about, hey, we would love to do it for you. Just email all that information to news@backyardbroadcasting.com. And please always submit that at least 2 weeks in advance, because we care about the Susquehanna Valley. And you?
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Still a lefty. It's called a Boston. Country 105.1 WILQ. Hey, Lee Travis, live and local, 949 on this beautiful Sunday morning with Cole Swindell, because last night, it was just another single Saturday night for me.

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0: Josh Ross, and it's Single Again, Country 105.1 WILQ. Hey, coming up right around the corner, the Lycoming County Fair is about to kick off. That's right. This year, it'll kick off Wednesday, July 8th through Saturday, July 18th. And you can always get more details right now at lycomingfair.net. They got some really, really cool things coming up. Just like Saturday, July 11th, 5 o'clock, Tommy Hedrick Memorial Demolition Derby kicks off. He loved taking the kids to that, I know. I know the cars get destroyed. Everybody has a good laugh on that for the Demolition Derby. So check out that and so much more at the Lycoming County Fair that's coming up. Hey, we've got your exclusive AccuWeather forecast on the way, plus more great country music.
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0: Tuesday, partly sunny, hot, and humid. A thunderstorm in spots in the afternoon. The high Tuesday at 92. AccuWeather anytime at WILQ.com. 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

0: It's Brantley Gilbert on Country 105.1 WILQ. 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
9: Clouds and some fog this morning. Watch out for that. Clouds and sun later on today. Warmer shower in spots, followed by a thunder shower this afternoon. Dry to the north of Williamsport in the mountains. Our high today at 83. Clear tonight, lows near 63. Partly sunny, a warm day tomorrow, the high near 89. Tuesday, partly sunny, hot and humid. A thunderstorm in spots in the afternoon, the high Tuesday at 92. AccuWeather anytime at WILQ.com. I'm Steve Williams.
0: Well, thank you, Steve. At 1021, we got, well, I'll say partly cloudy skies right now. 72 in the Susquehanna Valley. I'm hoping to get my lawn mowed. I don't live in the mountains, though, so hopefully no rain there. Here's Lady A.

Shelton Lenneman. Anyway, Country 105.1 WILQ. And you can always count on WILQ for all your country favorites. Now with better reception in the Muncie area at 105.5 FM. Give it a try if you're in the Muncie area. But right now it's Lainey Wilson and Things a Man Ought to Know. I need to definitely listen to this song. Country 105.1 WILQ.

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0: Love by You, Country 105.1 WILQ. 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

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Get ready to wake up tomorrow morning with Sean Carey in Carey's Corner after 6 o'clock right here at Country 105.1 WILQ. But right now it's Low Cash, and I love this life.

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0: Some fog this morning. Watch out for that. Clouds and sun later on today. Warmer shower in spots, followed by a thunder shower this afternoon. Dry to the north of Williamsport in the mountains. Our high today at 83. Clear tonight, lows near 63. Partly sunny, a warm day tomorrow, the high near 89. Tuesday, partly sunny, hot, humid. A thunderstorm in spots in the afternoon. The high Tuesday at 92. AccuWeather anytime at WILQ.com. 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

0: That is Brad Paisley. She's everything to me. Country 105.1 WILQ. 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
9: WILQ, AccuWeather.
10: Times of clouds and sun, a warmer afternoon. Could see a thunder shower in the area. Dry to the north of Williamsport in the mountains. High today 83. Clear tonight, low 63. Partly sunny, very warm day tomorrow. The high at 89. Partly sunny, hot and humid on Tuesday. Afternoon thunderstorm, high 92. Sunny, it'll be a hot one on Wednesday. The high Wednesday afternoon up to 101. AccuWeather anytime at WILQ.com. 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
4: Hey, thanks, Steve. 11:21. We got mostly cloudy skies. Dang it. 75 in the Susquehanna Valley with Luke Combs.

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0: It is Keith Urban in the Waste of Time Country 105.1 WILQ. 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Well, the doors opened up just moments ago, and you can join dementia-friendly Lycoming County for a fun-filled cash bingo event happening at a Jackass Brewing Company located on West 3rd Street in Williamsport. Now, doors, like I said, just opened up moments ago with bingo starting at 1. You can enjoy cash prizes throughout the day. Ready to this? Including a $100 regular games, $300 special games, and, of course, a $500 grand prize. Now, there will also be basket raffles, rip tickets, 50-50 drawings, food available, tableside service, and, of course, that full bar. And pre-sale tickets are $25. Well, you can just, how about this, $30 for the day of the event. And all the proceeds benefit dementia-friendly Lycoming County, PA. So make sure you stop on down. Tell everybody you heard it right here at Country 105.1 WILQ. And if your nonprofit organization's got an event coming up that you would like us to talk about, we'd love to do it for you. But we need your help. 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

0: just a beautiful song from Carrie Underwood. And Jesus, Take the Wheel. Country 105.1 WILQ. Just got off the phone with Linda from Williamsport. Apparently she was down in Allentown, checked out the Luke Bryan concert, and was just telling me how great the concert was and how impressed she was with him on stage and loves his voice, loves his music, and said, hey, can you play me some Luke Bryan coming up? And I said, yeah, sure, I can do that for you. So Luke Bryan after the top of the hour, plus more great music and your exclusive AccuWeather forecast is standing by. Right here at Country 105.1 WILQ. 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
6: WILQ, AccuWeather.
7: Times of clouds and sun, a warmer afternoon. Could see a thunder shower in the area. Dry to the north of Williamsport in the mountains, high to the 83. Clear tonight, low 63. Partly sunny, very warm day tomorrow, the high at 89. Partly sunny, hot, and humid on Tuesday. Afternoon thunderstorm, high 92. Sunny, it'll be a hot one on Wednesday. The high Wednesday afternoon up to 101. AccuWeather anytime at WILQ.com. 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
0: 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And are you looking for the perfect way if you do not like fireworks, but you want to hear some terrific music? Well, how about celebrate America's birthday with WYLQ as your chance to win tickets to a spectacular 4th of July concert with the Great Lakes Wind Symphony. That's happening at the Williamsport Scottish Rite, downtown Williamsport. They're going to be filled with patriotic favorites and stirring American classics. 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Great, great music. It's a red, white, and blue celebration you do not want to miss. And we've got your chance to win tickets to this symphony's 4th of July concert, proudly celebrating America through music. 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
7: WILQ, AccuWeather.
1: Times of clouds and sun, a warmer afternoon. Could see a thundershower in the area. Dry to the north of Williamsport in the mountains. High today 83. Clear tonight, low 63. Partly sunny, very warm day tomorrow. The high at 89. Partly sunny, hot and humid on Tuesday. Afternoon thunderstorm, high 92. Sunny, it'll be a hot one on Wednesday. The high Wednesday afternoon up to 101. AccuWeather anytime at WILQ.com. I'm Steve Williams.
0: Well, thank you, Steve. At 1219, we got mostly cloudy skies. 78 in Susquehanna Valley with Riley Green and Ella Langley.

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Chris Young on Country 105.1 WILQ and the Major League Baseball Little League Classic between the Milwaukee Brewers and the Atlanta Braves will happen at historic Bowman Field Sunday, August 23rd. Right now, it's Hardy on the Q.

0: About you, Country 105.1 WILQ. 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Stop on down. Tell everybody you heard it right here at Country 105.1 WILQ. 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And you?
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0: Country 1051 WILQ. 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
10: Times of clouds and sun, a warmer afternoon. Could see a thundershower in the area. Dry to the north of Williamsport in the mountains, high today 83. Clear tonight, low 63. Partly sunny, very warm day tomorrow, the high at 89. Partly sunny, hot and humid on Tuesday. Afternoon thunderstorm, high 92. Sunny, it'll be a hot one on Wednesday. The high Wednesday afternoon up to 101. AccuWeather anytime at WILQ.com. 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
6: WILQ AccuWeather.
7: Times of clouds and sun, a warmer afternoon. Could see a thunder shower in the area. Dry to the north of Williamsport in the mountains, high today 83. Clear tonight, low 63. Partly sunny, very warm day tomorrow, the high at 89. Partly sunny, hot and humid on Tuesday. Afternoon thunderstorm, high 92. Sunny, it'll be a hot one on Wednesday. The high Wednesday afternoon up to 101. AccuWeather anytime at WILQ.com. I'm Steve Williams.
8: Wow, Steve, did you just say triple digits at 101 on Wednesday? Oh, boy. Currently at 119, partly cloudy skies. I guess I better get my yard mowed when I get home. Hopefully it's not raining. Currently, we've got 80 with Sugar Land.

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Country 105.1 WILQ. Coming up tonight, we have Rick Jackson's Country Classics coming up for you tonight after 8 o'clock. But right now, it's Russell Dickerson. Love you like I used to. Country 105.1 WILQ.

0: 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Oh, I love that. How about burgers, hot dogs, fresh cut fries, salads, desserts, and so much more. 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Plus, there'll be a cash bar be available and music from DJ Wally. So make sure you stop on down. Tell everybody you heard it right here at Country 1051 WILQ. 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

0: That is Dustin Lynch and Stars Like Confetti, Country 105.1 WILQ. 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And that's going to wrap up things for me, Lee Travis. Have yourself a great afternoon with Mr. Brian Hill, and I will talk to you again next Sunday after the 4th of July. Oh, boy, right here on the Q.
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8: WILQ at times of clouds and sun, a warmer afternoon. Could see a thundershower in the area. Dry to the north of Williamsport in the mountains, highs of 83. Clear tonight, low 63. Hardly sunny, very warm day tomorrow, the high at 89. Hardly sunny, hot and humid on Tuesday. Afternoon thunderstorm, high 92. Sunny, it'll be a hot one on Wednesday. The high Wednesday afternoon up to 101. AccuWeather anytime at WILQ.com. 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
2: 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We're beginning another hour now on Country 105.1.

That's Jay Cohen, WIOQ. Hi there, 207, Sunday in the Susquehanna Valley. Not just any Sunday, mind you. The final Sunday of June 2026.

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0: Heartbreak, Country 105.1 WILQ. Traveling through the Muncie area, you know WILQ has in the past sounded very scratchy through there. Well, Mother Nature plays tricks on us because of the mountains there. We have said the heck with Mother Nature. 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
5: W-I-L-Q, AccuWeather.
6: Times of clouds and sun, a warmer afternoon. Could see a thunder shower in the area. Dry to the north of Williamsport in the mountains, high today 83. Clear tonight, low 63. Partly sunny, very warm day tomorrow, the high at 89. Partly sunny, hot and humid on Tuesday. Afternoon thunderstorm, high 92. Sunny, it'll be a hot one on Wednesday. The high Wednesday afternoon up to 101. AccuWeather anytime at WILQ.com. 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
7: Times of clouds and sun, a warmer afternoon. Could see a thunder shower in the area. dry to the north of Williamsport in the mountains, high today 83. Clear tonight, low 63. Partly sunny, very warm day tomorrow, the high at 89. Partly sunny, hot and humid on Tuesday. Afternoon thunderstorm, high 92. Sunny, it'll be a hot one on Wednesday. The high Wednesday afternoon up to 101. AccuWeather anytime at WILQ.com. 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

That's the new one from Kane Brown. It's called Woman. Country 105.1 WIOQ. Hot summer country. The topic of discussion of songs with Rick Jackson's Country Classics on the way tonight after 8 on the Q.

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0: catch any of the concert last night? Alan Jackson, Mercury Blues, at Country 105.1 WIOQ, his farewell tour concert. He said his health is not going to allow him to do any more Alan Jackson stuff. 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
9: Times of clouds and sun, a warmer afternoon. Could see a thundershower in the area. Dry to the north of Williamsport in the mountains, high today 83. Clear tonight, low 63. Hardly sunny, very warm day tomorrow, the high at 89. Hardly sunny, hot and humid on Tuesday. Afternoon thunderstorm, high 92. Sunny, it'll be a hot one on Wednesday. The high Wednesday afternoon up to 101. AccuWeather anytime at WILQ.com. I'm Steve Williams.

That's Cody Johnson in the fall at WILQ. 97th Annual Millville Fire Company Carnival tonight. No carnival. However, at 6 this evening, they'll have Vesper services. Also, a big walk going on at 7 o'clock tonight. So make part of your plans to go and show support for your Vesper service later on tonight.

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That's Travis Tritt. Song's called Anymore at WILQ. Have a report of a motor vehicle accident, North Boylestock Avenue and Broad Street in Montoursville Borough. So avoid that area. 511 PA is your answer to find out what's going on.

0: new song for you from Chris Young. It's called I Didn't Come Here to Leave at WIOQ. Well, you can come for all the excitement, the rides, the entertainment, the food. Lycoming County Fair coming underway here real soon, Wednesday, July 8th. It'll be here before you know it. You can get all the details now at lycomingfair.net. On Friday the 10th, Bulls and Barrels featuring mutton busting, barrel racing, bull riding. On Saturday the 11th, we have the Tommy Hendrix Memorial Demolition Derby. On Monday the 13th, Isaac Coles in concert with a special guest, the Susquehanna Valley's own Heartstrings. 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That is cool.
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8: WILQ Times of clouds and sun, a warmer afternoon. Could see a thunder shower in the area. Dry to the north of Williamsport in the mountains, high today 83. Clear tonight, low 63. Partly sunny, very warm day tomorrow, the high at 89. Hardly sunny, hot and humid on Tuesday. Afternoon thunderstorm, high 92. Sunny, it'll be a hot one on Wednesday. The high Wednesday afternoon up to 101. AccuWeather anytime at WILQ.com. 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

That's brave little Kenny Chesney, Country 105.1 WIOQ. Get along. This fellow's getting along real nicely with his career, both musically, his acting career on the TV series Marshals, and hosting or co-hosting the CMA Fest Awards on Thursday on the TV. He's going places. It's Riley Green on the Cube.

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9: Tonight, clear skies, low 63, partly sunny, a warm day tomorrow, the high on Monday at 89. For Tuesday, partly sunny, hot and humid, a thunderstorm in spots by afternoon, high Tuesday at 92. Mostly sunny, it'll be a hot one on Wednesday, the high at 101, and then sunny and hot Thursday, high Thursday pushing 105. AccuWeather anytime at WILQ.com. 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

0: 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The 65th annual Jersey Shore Town Meeting Celebration is underway tonight. Going to be kicking off Vesper service at 7 p.m. This takes place rain or shine, but by the looks of the forecast, I think we're going to be okay. It's all happening at the town meeting stage, Thompson Street, followed by an ice cream social sponsored by the Trinity United Methodist Church. Now, tomorrow, it's the grand opening of the 2026 celebration with a big ribbon-cutting ceremony at 5:45. The Mac Berry Band, you've heard on WILQ and seen him all around the Susquehanna Valley at the Lycoming County Fair. He's going to be on stage from 7 until 10. It's all sponsored by Rachel's Glitzy Gems on Tuesday, the 30th, Raising Cane from the Susquehanna Valley here, 7 until 10 on stage. That is sponsored by the Jersey Shore Town Meeting itself. Want to find out more? You can go to their Facebook page and get the complete list of details. There's going to be a huge fireworks display on July 4th at 9:45. That's sponsored by the Jersey Shore Town Meeting Committee as well. There is a change on the schedule. You'll see on Saturday, July 4th, the group Rise was supposed to be on stage, sponsored by the Auto Barn. Unfortunately, due to an illness with members of the band, Rise had to cancel. No word yet on who has replaced Rise on the stage. We'll keep you posted. WILQ cares about the Susquehanna Valley and you.
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0: Country music's new bad boy, Bailey Zimmerman, religiously at WILQ, recently was arrested for destroying a hotel room. But that's okay. After the smoke cleared and everybody settled down and sobered up, he paid the bill and was sent on his way.
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10: Tonight, clear skies, low 63, partly sunny, a warm day tomorrow, the high on Monday at 89. For Tuesday, partly sunny, hot and humid, a thunderstorm in spots by afternoon, high Tuesday at 92. Mostly sunny, it'll be a hot one on Wednesday, the high at 101, and then sunny and hot Thursday, high Thursday pushing 105. AccuWeather anytime at WILQ.com. 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

Black Hawk, and every once in a while, Country 105.1 WILQ. Don't forget to start your day bright and early tomorrow morning with Sean Carey and Carey's Corner. He'll have news with Freddie Hammer. He'll have national news with Fox News, Sports Q, and so much more. This young lady needs to get together and put out a duet collection because she's on so many songs. Ella Langley teaming up with Morgan Wallen, and this one is called I Can't Love You Anymore. And it's new from them at WILQ.

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0: Tonight, clear skies, low 63. Partly sunny, a warm day tomorrow, the high on Monday at 89. For Tuesday, partly sunny, hot and humid, a thunderstorm in spots by afternoon. High Tuesday at 92. Mostly sunny, it'll be a hot one on Wednesday, the high at 101. And then sunny and hot Thursday, high Thursday pushing 105. AccuWeather anytime at WILQ.com. 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
7: 522, lots of sunshine around, and 85 in the Susquehanna Valley.

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That's Luke Bryan's very latest. It's called Country and She Knows It at Country 105.1 WILQ. I was awakened by that song going through my head over and over and over this morning. I don't know what that's all about. But, hey, I'm glad I got to hear it again and again and again.

0: 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Ice cream. Did I say ice cream? 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WILQ cares about the Susquehanna Valley. Your ice cream. Did I say ice cream? 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

she's tearing up the radio these days. Megan Maroney and 6 months later at WIOQ. Coming up later on tonight after 8 o'clock, Rick Jackson's Country Classics. Tonight talks about hot summer country, perfect for the heat wave coming this week.

0: Classic Eddie Rabbit, and I love a rainy night at Country 105.1 WILQ. Maybe you'll hear that song on Rick Jackson's Country Classics later on tonight. He's doing hot summer country songs. Gonna hear the likes of Glenn Campbell, Alan Jackson, Alabama, Gene Watson, Craig Morgan, Tim McGraw, Dottie West. And again, maybe, like I said, you might hear that song from Eddie Rabbit too, because, well, you'll love a rainy night. Rain, summer, they kind of go hand in hand, don't they?
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8: WILQ, AccuWeather. Tonight, clear skies, low 63. Partly sunny, a warm day tomorrow, the high on Monday at 89. For Tuesday, partly sunny, hot and humid, a thunderstorm in spots by afternoon. High Tuesday at 92. Mostly sunny, it'll be a hot one on Wednesday, the high at 101. And then sunny and hot Thursday, high Thursday pushing 105. AccuWeather anytime at WILQ.com. 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

0: That's a brand new one from Kenny Chesney. It's called Carry On at WILQ. We'll keep our summertime theme on WILQ. Here's one for you from the Zac Brown Band. It's called Toes on the Cube.
1: I got my toes in the water, my toes in the sand. 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

0: the King, King George. George Strait, write this down at WIOQ. Now, Alan Jackson was at one of the George Strait concerts, so it's only fitting that King George Strait was at Alan Jackson's final concert. And that happened.
1: One of the things that makes the Millville Fireman's Carnival so special isn't just the rides or the great food. It's the sense of community that's brought families together for nearly a century. Tonight is Community Night at the 97th Annual Millville Fireman's Carnival. While the Midway takes a well-deserved break for the evening, the tradition continues as friends, neighbors, and families gather for community vesper services beginning at 6 o'clock. After the service, settle in for an evening of outstanding live music with the Chris Shrive Memorial Band beginning at 7. 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Then get ready, because the carnival returns Monday with rides, games, delicious food, and live entertainment every night. 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The 97th Annual Millville Fireman's Carnival continues through July 4th. 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
9: Tonight, clear skies, low 63, partly sunny, a warm day tomorrow.
8: W-I-L-Q.
9: Tuesday, partly sunny, hot and humid, a thunderstorm in spots by afternoon. High Tuesday at 92. Mostly sunny.

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1: Darius Rucker at WILQ. These folks pounding out another harmony hit, if you will. It's Dan and Shay. It's called Say So on the Cube.

0: That's Gabby Barrett. The good one's the WILQ. Well, the good one won just a moment ago. Shane Van Gisbergen took the checkered flag in NASCAR Cup racing, the Toyota St. Mark 350 from Sonoma, California. 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It starts on Tuesday, July 7th, runs through Friday the 10th from 6:30 until 8:30 each evening. 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You, too, as mom and dad and guardians, are available to come out, too. And you're asked to stay with the younger children. You can pre-register. I have a telephone number on file for you here at WILQ to get your name on the list for the kids. It's the Rainforest Vacation Bible School at Buffalo Crossroads Community Church, all happening starting Tuesday, running through the 10th, Friday. 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
7: Tonight, clear skies, low 63, partly sunny, a warm day tomorrow, the high on Monday at 89. For Tuesday, partly sunny, hot and humid, a thunderstorm in spots by afternoon, high Tuesday at 92. Mostly sunny, it'll be a hot one on Wednesday, the high at 101, and then sunny and hot Thursday, high Thursday pushing 105. AccuWeather anytime at WILQ.com. 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

Hunchback Week, he could actually afford all three names. John Michael Montgomery, and I love the way you love me, W-I-L-Q. Well, this young lady, no stranger to money, it's Taylor Swift's brand new one on theCUBE.

0: Fast Jason Aldean. Don't tell on me at WILQ. I'm going to tell you a secret. Get close to the radio. Turn it up for a second here. Yeah. There's a lot of talk, a lot of rumors going around, but here are the facts. We're doing it. We're going to set the night to music with a big fireworks celebration on Saturday, July 4th, as we celebrate America's 250th birthday. We're not going to let that stop us. We're going to do it, and we're doing it up at the Lycoming County Fairgrounds in Hughesville, USA. So bring the family, bring your lawn chairs, enjoy a great night of patriotic fun. The gates open at 7 p.m., fireworks right around 9:30 or so then. 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We also like to thank additional support coming from Woodlands Bank, New Dart, Quality Air Mechanical, Euro Optic, Performance Towing, Surplus City, Roan's RV, and the First Community Foundation Partnership. 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Yep, they're calling their 4th of July party. 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
6: Tonight, clear skies, low 63, partly sunny, a warm day tomorrow, the high on Monday at 89. For Tuesday, partly sunny, hot and humid, a thunderstorm in spots by afternoon, high Tuesday at 92. Mostly sunny, it'll be a hot one on Wednesday, the high at 101, and then sunny and hot Thursday, high Thursday pushing 105. AccuWeather anytime at WILQ.com. 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

0: His name is Zach Topp, and I Never Lie, Country 105.1 WIOQ, bringing country music back to country radio. We love that. 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There are going to be vendors. The fire company food stands are open up. They're going to have a beer wagon there, games of chance, 50-50, games, all kind of things, including great music on stage from Raisin Kane. The Susquehanna Valley's own Raising Cane. You've seen them, you've loved them, and they're going to be performing for us. Vendors start at 5 in the afternoon. Raising Cane is on stage from 6 till 9. Fireworks starting then at dusk. It all happens at the Montgomery Carnival Grounds and Park, right around the 202nd Street in Montgomery, if you want to set your GPS to that. Just punch in 202nd Street, Montgomery, PA, 17752, if your GPS or your phone needs that. WIOQ cares about the Susquehanna Valley and you.
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0: That's Jordan Davis and Bar None, WILQ. That's going to do it for me, Brian Hill. Thank you so much for hanging out along with me on this Sunday night. Rick Jackson's Country Classics on the way, talking about hot summer country. You're going to hear Mel McDaniel, Jake Owen, the Nitty Gritty Dirt Band. Blake Shelton joins us, Mark Chestnut, Brad Paisley, and so much more. Have yourself a great one. Be safe with your fireworks celebrations that you're going to be doing at your campsites and river lots and your backyard and whatnot. And I will catch you out and about at the Jersey Shore Town Meeting tomorrow. Going to check out the band, Mac Berry Band. You may have seen him and his group at the Lycoming County Fair. And you'll see him there again this year. But we're going to see him tomorrow night at the Jersey Shore Town Meeting in downtown Jersey Shore as they celebrate their 65th annual Jersey Shore Town Meeting.
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10: Tonight, clear skies, low 63, partly sunny, a warm day tomorrow, the high on Monday at 89. For Tuesday, partly sunny, hot and humid, a thunderstorm in spots by afternoon, high Tuesday at 92. Mostly sunny, it'll be a hot one on Wednesday, the high at 101, and then sunny and hot Thursday, high Thursday pushing 105. AccuWeather anytime at WILQ.com. 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